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1: What it do, bro?
0: Coming up, man, Kim K's crib got ran through, bro. Somebody got arrested.
1: Oh, for real?
0: But it's kind of crazy what they did with her stuff. We're going to break it down in a little bit, all right? First things first, let's get into some brand new music right now. Don Toliver, he's back with Life on this one.

0: 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Hey, coming up, we got the No Cap News. That's where James finds the craziest stories in the world, and we talk about them. James, what you got?
1: Hey, if you hate AI chatbots for when you're talking to customer service, you're going to hate what New Orleans is doing with their 911 dispatchers.
0: Okay, we're talking about it up next, man. It's the Bootleg Cap Show.

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1: Turn me up, baby. It's the same trip.

0: We do it every day, man. You call us, you tell us what's got you annoyed, pissed off, all that. Get at us with your voicemails, 877-817-2888. Is there anything you're hating on?
1: I'm hating on all the forced Zendaya hate I've been seeing online, and from you, honestly.
0: I love Zendaya.
1: Oh, okay.
0: I'm not going to lie. She's up there. I ran into her once at an Atlanta Best Buy, and she was super nice.
1: Okay, but what that got to do with you saying you're tired of seeing her, though?
0: I'm just saying she's everywhere. You ain't never there. Anyway, coming up, we got the Daily Hate. Get your calls in.
2: 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Hey, yo, Swiss, I don't think they're ready for this. 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
2: Whoa. This ain't what you want. 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
0: Whoa. This ain't what you want.
2: Project, project.
0: This ain't what you want. This ain't.

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1: Yep.
0: That's me. 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
2: So now that Suge Knight has been released from prison, they're trying to get him to testify in the Tupac case. 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But Keef D will now be standing trial for...

0: put that p- on me. 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

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Joe and Donnell Jones should not be the mashup. We'll get into that next.

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2: 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I know it's Leo season. But let me hype up my birthday to Lauryn Hill and Kanye right now. I can't wait.
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1: I remember you was conflicted, misusing your influence. Sometimes I did the same, abusing my power full of resentment. Resentment that turned into a deep depression. Found myself screaming in the hotel room. I didn't want to self-destruct. The evils of Lucy was all around me. So I went running for answers.
2: 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Who are you taking to our iHeartRadio Music Festival? Because you know you got a free shot of tickets and a trip and get put up in a hotel and all that. And $1,000 coming back today, actually. I'll tell you when to tune in straight ahead. I got Jacquees and Juvie. It's called Lick Back up next. And Chris on the way. It's Ashley with two E's.
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So she finally kicked off the tour. It's already drama. Kehlani? We'll get into that next. But it's not really drama with her. It's more so the fans. 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

0: you a 10. 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
5: Woo.
4: Yeah.

Rippers that'll rip the party. It's Quavo the QB, I'm Nick Lombardi. Pull up in a space coupe on a link with Marty. I can actually afford to get a pink Bugatti. Hey, yo, Nick, damn, you just do a hit with Gotti. That too, but my niggas send hits like Gotti. It's a rap like them things on the head of a Saudi. My son

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0: Envy, Jess Hilarious, Charlamagne the Guy. We are the Breakfast Club. Let's get in some front page news. What's up, Mimi?
1: Good morning, Envy, Jess, Charlamagne. How y'all doing this morning?
2: Good morning.
3: Peace, Tanisha Brown.
1: Good. I knew you were going to do that. Good morning. So we start this hour with new details about that security scare we told you about yesterday. So remember the one we talked about this yesterday, the one that forced President Trump to secretly switch planes while leaving the NATO summit in Turkey last month?
0: Yes.
1: Well, we're now learning new details just about how far his team went to keep Iran from knowing where he was. So U.S. officials say there was a credible threat from Iran targeting the president and whichever plane he was flying on. So Trump boarded the older Air Force One in front of cameras, making it look like that was his ride home. But once reporters were on board, Trump secretly was taken off of that plane while using a catering container. Now, he and Defense Secretary Pete Hegseth, they were then moved to a separate military jet, and they were flown to Britain. But meanwhile, journalists, along with Secretary of State Marco Rubio, Treasury Secretary Scott Bessent, and other senior officials, they took off on the original plane.
0: Damn.
1: Not knowing that President Trump was not even on it. So reporters are now asking President Trump why he had to switch planes and why the press and other White House officials were left behind on the decoy plane. Let's listen.
4: Well, it's only up to Secret Service. I just follow what they'd like to do. And the military. They wanted me to go on a different flight, a different plane. Equal safety. I guess there was a threat out there. I didn't really ask too much about it. I get a lot of threats.
5: Why was it too dangerous for you to fly on Air Force One, but
4: well,
5: not
4: I don't
5: too
4: know.
5: Dangerous
4: I
5: for
4: think
5: the
4: actually the plane that I flew on was at greater risk, because that would be the plane I think that we that they would be more likely to go for.
3: Duh. Especially if you're the target.
0: Yeah, that sounded crazy. Well, first of all, I was just curious to how do they know that, you know, President Trump wasn't on that plane? Like, that seems like that should be a problem. The fact that they're even telling about that he had to go through this way, because if they have to do it again and there is a threat, now they're going to take out both flights if they have to, you know?
1: Mm-hmm. Yeah, because now they know, well, he used a decoy plane before. But apparently Israel told, I guess, the Secret Service or somehow U.S. intelligence that Iran was looking to use a missile to strike down the plane that President Trump was on. And so a lot of people were asking, you know, well, why didn't you tell the press? Why didn't you tell other senior officials, you know, because their lives were in
0: That's
1: danger.
0: That's crazy, too.
1: And
0: you let me get on that plane knowing I could get shot down. Like, I'm not going to say nothing. I'm going to dip off and just see y'all when I see y'all. Yeah. That's crazy,
3: I wonder why they're letting us know this now, though, because, I mean, Donald Trump has said over and over, if Iran kills him, then they wiped him off the map. So clearly he's been threatened by them before. I wonder why they let us know about this one.
1: Yeah, very, very good question. But a senior official said the president's safety comes first, and staff and press, they simply aren't treated the same. And they added that those are the risks that everyone signs up for. So
0: not as a media, not as press.
3: That's not true. I disagree with that.
0: I'm not military.
1: I disagree with that, too.
3: You know exactly who that man is, and you know exactly who's after that man. So if you choose to stand next to that man, you got to deal with the consequences that come with it.
0: But not if they take him off the flight because they know a threat, and don't at least give me an option of getting off that flight. You just put me on the flight and don't tell me anything.
6: But the thing is, wouldn't they catch? It's different having one person move from one flight to another than like 18 people. Like, how many people was it? That's a lot. Somebody probably would have seen all of them moving from one plane to the container.
0: It was.
1: Yeah, it was a lot. And again, they said the president's safety was paramount. So they had to do what they needed to do for his safety. Yeah.
3: And why would you want to be a press agent for Trump's negativity anyway? So that says a lot about
0: Yeah, but some people need a job. That's how they pay their bills. So doing those stories is how they get their money. But
3: so guess what? You got to deal with all the consequences that come with it.
0: And that including could be death.
3: Yes.
6: Go with the TMZ.
0: Not when you know, like you
3: man,
0: know there's a threat.
3: Man, you want things to be one way, but that's not how they are.
0: You know there's a threat.
3: Whatever they said on the wire.
0: But that's like you know there's a threat. You don't
3: you
0: tell me there's a threat.
3: To be one way. No, that's not how this works.
1: Well, and quickly before we have to wrap this hour, it is back to school for millions of families across the country this week. And parents, if you are feeling like it is just more expensive out there, you are not imagining it. So new numbers for families show they are spending close to $4,000 more this school year. That's up nearly 11% more than last year. And that includes school supplies for the year, plus the cost of packing lunches for the year. And some of the basics are just more expensive. Lunch boxes are up, notebooks, notebook paper is up by 20%. And according to a new survey, apparently 45% of parents say they plan just to take on debt to be able to go back to school shopping for their kids this year.
6: It's crazy.
1: So the economy is having a real effect on back to school shopping this year.
6: On top of some of those parents who got to pay tuition and get uniforms and plan, you know, paying for sports and all of that type of stuff just to have these kids just happy and, you know, well educated.
1: Just for the basics. Absolutely. Just
6: crazy.
1: And coming up at 7, you guys, a restaurant in Florida is taking Dinner with a View to a whole new level. We're going to talk about it in the next hour.
0: All right. Everybody else, get it off your chest. 800-585-1051. If you need to vent, phone lines are wide open. Call us up right now. It's The Breakfast Club. Good morning.
2: The Breakfast Club.
0: All right, y'all.
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18: Roadways continue to be in decent shape. 65 southbound at Raymond. The entrance and exit ramps continue to be closed with ongoing construction. Also on 65 northbound between State Road 14 and State Road 114. It's actually both directions. Road construction in place until 6 a.m. And on 65 southbound between State Road 38 and State Road 28. Road construction until 9 a.m.
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0: Hello, who's this?
1: Hey, this is Paul from Chicago.
0: Paul from the shop. What up? Get it off your chest.
1: Hey, how y'all doing? I was just calling because J. Cole is the greatest artist to have ever lived and will ever live. And he's on tour right now. Night number 2 in Chicago is going to be a movie. I can't wait.
2: I just called up here to argue this morning, but
0: opinion.
2: I ain't arguing.
0: That's his opinion. Let him live.
3: He loves
2: you know what I'm saying? You ain't about to get my quarters all levels up. That is your opinion.
1: No, just like you felt about the Jay-Z concert. This is how I feel about J. Cole. I can't wait. You know, I've been having a bad couple weeks. That's gonna make my night better.
2: You ain't hear me coming here and say Jay-Z is the greatest artist that ever lived after going to that show. I said I loved the show and I enjoyed it thoroughly, but I ain't say he's the greatest artist that ever lived. So just F Michael Jackson, F James Brown, F Usher, F Beyonce. You know what I'm saying? F all of these great artists we ever seen. It's J. Cole.
0: Jay-Z is the best.
2: I ain't
0: rapper.
2: Never seen J. Cole pick up not nay instrument and play nothing, but he's the greatest artist ever. He better than Stevie Wonder, huh?
0: Jay-Z is the best rapper to me, but yeah, I'm with y'all. Okay. Like, there's some artists out there, sir.
1: I understand. But
0: whatever all right, you
1: appreciate
0: like.
1: Y'all.
2: Yes, sir. Have a great day.
3: I don't want to hear nothing else. All right, bye. See y'all.
2: We just be talking. You know what artism, you know what artistry is?
0: Let him live.
3: J. Cole okay. To him.
0: Hello, who's this?
4: Hi, this is Leslie calling from New Mexico.
2: Peace, hey, Leslie calling from New Mexico.
3: New Mexico.
0: Yes, Albuquerque. What's up, mama? Get it off
4: I'm
0: your
4: so
0: chest.
4: Excited.
2: You know New Mexico
4: I'm
2: is the
4: here.
2: Freakiest.
4: Thank you so much.
2: It's the freakiest state in the country. You know that, right?
4: How come?
2: I don't know. That's what Tamisha Brown reported last week. She said New Mexico is the freakiest state in the country.
3: She did not. She did.
0: Yeah, I think she said New Mexico
2: was sitting right there.
0: Yeah.
2: That's so crazy.
3: Yeah.
2: Or maybe you were here that day.
3: I probably was there.
0: Damn. All right.
4: But it's 4 a.m. over here, and I finally got on. I'm so excited to talk to you guys.
2: What's up?
3: Congratulations.
0: Well, what's up, mama?
4: Thank you. Well, what I wanted to get off my chest is AI. I wanted to say that AI has, like, helped me a lot. It's taught me a lot. I use it to coach me on Excel. And then it's killing the world. It's really sad. I'm conflicted.
3: What's killing the world? AI killing the
2: data
3: world?
2: Centers, the data centers are ruining the environment.
4: And they're about to build a big data center here, Project Jupiter. And I'm really excited because it creates jobs and everything, but it's killing the world. And we don't have any water here in New Mexico. Our water is dried up. And like I said, the AI has helped teach me a lot. And so I'm just really conflicted. Like, is there a way that we can do this in a way that's not killing the world?
2: Probably not, but I'm going to tell you something. The world isn't going to allow itself to be killed. You know what's so funny? We talk about all of these planets that exist in our solar system, and we say there's no life on them, but guess what? The planet still stands there. So eventually, the planet is going to continue to rebel against us. Ain't nothing we can do against earthquakes and, you know, tornadoes and hurricanes. Where the virus that the Earth is ultimately going to get rid of to save itself? Just want you to know that.
4: Yeah, okay. Well, we deserve it.
0: Yeah, well, we deserve it.
2: In the meantime, you're going to get that pancake recipe off AI, off ChatGPT.
4: I'll work on it. All right. Well, it's so nice to talk to you guys.
0: You
3: nice too,
0: Leslie.
3: Talk to you too.
4: Thank you. Okay, bye.
0: Bye-bye now.
2: Right. Yeah, she's probably having a good day until she called up.
0: That's right. She's going to make it until the world's going to be over.
3: She's
0: about to die.
3: Why we don't send her a couple cases of water?
2: Get her address. Go ahead. Feel free.
3: She gone now.
2: Let her drink while she on AI. I use AI, too, though. I'm not going to sit and act like I don't be using it, but...
0: We all do. Get it off your chest. 800-585-1051. And I just want to tell you guys, if you do use AI, right, put it in your notes section first and then put it in your email, because everybody knows when it's highlighted like it is that it came from AI.
3: Oh, yeah, I know. When they give you them little spectrum of colors.
0: Yeah,
2: don't nobody even write like that. Like,
0: yeah,
2: you, like,
0: right. They know it's AI. I just want to let you guys know that. Get it off your chest. It's The Breakfast Club. Good morning.
5: The Breakfast Club.
0: An education.
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5: Some pretty quiet roads with one exception. 65 southbound, an accident blocks the left lane before Meridian Street. And now we've got an accident, Highland Avenue at Michigan Street. This is reported as a motorcycle accident with injuries. 465 northbound, road work on the exit ramp to Washington Street.
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0: If you don't compare it to Aretha Franklin, it's good. If you compare it, you're not going to feel the same. But it's just hard to compete against nostalgia.
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2: That
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3: Makes you feel. It's new. You have to.
0: 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It's hard to be nostalgic.
3: 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Like how we.
2: 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It's the fact of it didn't hit you. Like, it's not even that.

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10: The forecast for Indianapolis, the flood watch still in effect until Thursday. Partly sunny Wednesday with a chance of showers and storms, a high of 87. Mostly cloudy with showers likely and a possible storm early tonight with a chance of showers and storms late, the low down to 70. Mostly cloudy with showers likely and possible storms Thursday, highs in the mid-80s. From the iHeart 24/7 News Center, I'm Sean Gallagher.
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1: You're tapped in to Way Up with Angela Yee.
2: Oh, yes, it's Way Up with Angela Yee. My girl JoJo Alonzo's
3: here
2: with me.
3: The baddest Boricua in the game.
4: Hello.
2: Yes, and it's a Wealth Wednesday. We've been talking a lot about finances, too, with each other.
3: Yes.
2: But listen, I was saying, the earlier you start investing, the better.
3: Mm-hmm.
2: But on that note, we do have Everett Taylor joining us today. He's got a fascinating story, but he's the CEO of Kickstarter.
3: Okay.
2: So when you talk about raising funds for projects, he has a $1 million culture fund that they are launching. And if you have a Kickstarter that you have on the platform, you're eligible. But this is for creators. We're going to talk all about it during Wealth Wednesday today. So, you know, we like a little grant, a fund. They're not going to take no equity from your business. So it's really just money to help you get what you need to get done.
3: And we always need more money.
2: All right. Well, when we come back, let's shine a light. 800-292-5150. Call us up. Let us know who you want to shine a light on this Wealth Wednesday. It's Way Up.
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3: Yo, it's Way Up at Angela Yee. What's up, JoJo Alonzo?
4: The baddest Boricua in the game.
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3: 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You've seen her up here on Wealth Wednesday previously, but you know July 1st is when there were some major policy changes that took effect. 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It's called You're Not Behind, You're Under Pressure, What You Need to Do Now. 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
3: 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Because maybe somebody in Savannah is listening right now and is like, I need these services.
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3: All right, well, good luck with everything. I hope that your business flourishes. I know it's hard being like a business owner and working for yourself, but it also can be really rewarding once you get your footing right. And so just always stay out there, be out there networking, figuring out what you need to do to take it to the next level, strategizing, and don't be afraid to ask for help. Well, thank you for calling.
6: No problem.
3: All right, well, that was Shine a Light, 800-292-5150, in case you couldn't get through. And let's get to some of these lists. Y'all know we have been waiting to see what Essence had as the top R&B song of all time.
4: Ooh.
3: So that full list is finally out. We're going to tell you what that is. But you know, everybody's doing a list right now. Complex actually has the 100 best hip hop beats of all time.
4: Oh, yeah, that's hard.
3: Yeah, so let's see what you think about that list, too. It's Way Up.
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3: All right, it's way up at Angela Yee. We've been in here debating me, JoJo, Alonzo.
4: The baddest Boricua in the game.
5: For sure.
3: Dan, Nixil. And I'm going to tell you why. Well, first of all, one debate that we're not having. Essence, they put out their top R&B songs of all time, the 50 top R&B songs of all time. Now, I told y'all my favorite R&B song of all time is Adore by Prince. That actually made it to number 4 on the list.
4: Mm-hmm.
3: So I'm not mad at that. Number 3 is Whitney Houston, I Have Nothing. I just got my Whitney Houston doll in the mail. Shout out to Barbie. Tevin Campbell, Can We Talk is number 2.
4: Yeah, I could have guessed that.
3: Yeah, that's a huge, I mean, to this day.
4: Yeah, they play that in the club still.
3: And the number 1 song is Stevie Wonder as. That's good. That's a good. I mean, listen, we knew Stevie Wonder was going to be in that top 10. Stevie Wonder, I'm going to tell you, my favorite song by Stevie Wonder is Love's in Need. None of y'all knew it.
4: No, didn't know it. I was like, wait.
3: But so many people redid that song, too. That's why it's crazy. But anyway, that's the list.
4: That's some good songs on there, too.
3: Yes. This is a good playlist to put together for anybody that's like, let me just go listen to some great R&B.
4: Put it to the side.
3: All right, now, another list that Complex put out was their top 25 streamers list. And number 5 was Blackboy Max. I'm going to tell you this, though. Number 2 was Kai Cenat.
4: Mm-hmm.
3: We had a debate in here about that. He had taken a break from streaming. Then he came back with Streamers University. But I think this is undisputed. Number 1 was iShowSpeed.
4: Yeah, as it should have been.
3: Now, I saw Neon sitting down with Complex talking over how this list was made. And here is what he was number 10 on the list. Here was that conversation sound like.
6: Our Complex pop culture team painstakingly goes through, and we do it off a criteria of influence, impact, viral moments / reach. Who has the most power and influence in the space?
4: Well, it's iShowSpeed.
3: Yeah.
4: He's been everywhere. I mean, around
3: when you
4: country.
3: See the actual partnerships that he got for when he was going all over to carnivals and going to the different islands, and it was amazing.
4: Yeah.
3: And culturally, I think it was really great exposure. There were literally islands like using up their budget for tourism to bring him in to make sure they showed him a good time. It caused all kinds of arguments.
4: I know. He was very entertaining.
3: Now, in other news, Complex also named the 100 greatest hip-hop beats of all time. And I want to say we have the top 20 because you have to literally go through the full list. So number 10 on the list was Dr. Dre and Snoop, Nothing But a G Thing. Okay. Number 9 was Nas, New York State of Mind. Number 8 was Clips with Grinding. Number 7, Top Billing by Audio 2. Number 6 was Eric B and Rakim, Paid in Full Remix. They Reminisce Over You, Pete Rock and CL Smooth made it to number 5. My guys, the Wu-Tang Clan, made it to number 4 with Cream. Dr. Dre and Snoop Dogg back in the top 10 again with Still Dre. Number 2 was Mobb Deep, Shook Ones Part 2.
4: I like that one.
3: Yeah, but listen, though.
4: That
3: whole Mobb Deep album. And number 1 was The Message, Grandmaster Flash and the Furious 5 featuring Melly Mel and Duke Booty.
4: Yeah.
3: What?
4: I mean, it's 1982, because I'm close to the, I guess.
3: You know, it's hard to compare, like, those old school beats with what's happening today.
4: Yeah.
3: Now, my opinions, other things, you got to look at the full 100. There's some great songs on there. Definitely, I said, on that list should be Jay Electronica, Exhibit C. Oh. Everybody was freestyling over that beat. I love that. That should definitely be in the top 100 somewhere.
4: I felt like Kanye should have been top 10. Any Kanye song.
3: Kanye was number 16, Can't Tell Me Nothing. That was his highest on the list.
4: Which is crazy
3: at this point. All right, y'all check that out. When we come back about last night, we'll discuss what we had going on last night, girl.
4: Ooh.
3: It's way up.

0: So, about last night. Here's how it went down.
1: Yo, it's Way Up with Angela Yee. My girl JoJo Alonzo's here with
2: the
1: me.
2: The baddest Boricua in the game.
1: Hello. Okay. What did you do last night?
2: Talk about getting some money.
1: Yeah, so that's actually, and it's so funny, today is Wealth Wednesday.
2: Yeah.
1: We were having a nice conversation in the house over a couple of drinks about investing in finance and the
2: stocks
1: different apps I use to invest in stocks, how it works.
2: Just I'm sitting here just getting all of the gems because there's so many ways to make money, invest, and I don't know why I'm not really into that for real.
1: And one thing I want to say is to dispel the myth that sometimes we think when we have other obligations and things to pay that we can't invest at the same time.
2: Right, exactly.
1: I was saying you could invest $50 a month. That's how I started investing. And then the earlier you do it, the better. So I want people to know you don't. And then even with like a Roth IRA, that money will come out pre-tax dollars. So sometimes you don't even really notice that difference.
2: See, everything that you're saying right now, it sounded so foreign to me. I was so confused.
1: Sometimes you gotta just do things to understand it too.
2: That's true.
1: I was like, there's so many apps that are really good at helping you pick your own stock, but also there's apps that can kind of get you a nice little mutual fund together for you, some nice safe stocks, and you can see, you know, how it's progressing. Just make sure you use really accredited ones. That's all.
2: Yeah.
1: But the other thing I did was I watched The Last House. Did anybody see that?
2: The Last House?
1: On Netflix. It's like a sci-fi movie.
2: That's your type.
1: This family is locked in their house. Not even just them, but the whole entire world is locked.
2: Oh.
1: In the house.
2: Pandemic?
1: You know what? I thought that at first. But they literally can't open the door and go outside.
2: Okay.
1: So that's kind of the premise of the movie. I was thinking to myself, I need to go to the supermarket because I don't think we would survive long.
2: No, for real. I'm trying to get snacks.
1: Look, and then it kept going, and then it was like 5 years later, they're still in the house.
2: No, yeah. Absolutely not.
1: All right, when we come back, tell us a secret. 800-292-5150 is a number. 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You're anonymous. We be telling our secrets up here.
2: So do.
1: A-OK, 800-292-5150. 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Tell us a secret. It's Way Up.
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26: Some big sports business news. ESPN reports that the Lakers are being sold to businessmen Josh Kushner and Bob Iger for a record-breaking $12 billion. NFL training camps continue with the first weekend of preseason games coming up. 6 games tomorrow, including the Steelers hosting the Packers. The Steelers' undecided veteran Aaron Rodgers will get playing time. And baseball last night included the Rays smacking the A's for their 8th straight win. I'm Matt McCoy.
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1: Hey. Now back. Yeah, she back at it. Bring it, bring in the Mac. We up with Angela Yee is on.

0: JoJo Alonzo.
1: Hey.
0: And Tell Us a Secret is next. You know, we've been talking about finances. It's a Wealth Wednesday. Maybe you made, you know, an investment. Maybe you scammed somebody. Not that it's good.
1: Oh.
0: But maybe you rather tell us. It's a secret and, you know, nobody knows.
1: I want to know.
0: Right. So no judgment zone. 800-292-5150. Straight up.

0: This is a judgment-free zone. Tell us a secret.
1: All right, it's way up at Angela Yee's, me and JoJo Alonzo.
2: The baddest Boricua in the game.
1: Okay. This is what we love, by the way. Tell us a secret, because you know we little nosies.
2: I want to know.
1: 800-292-5150, anonymous caller, what's your secret?
3: Check it out, yo. So, when I was married to my first wife, the chick that ended up being my second ex-wife, we all had a threesome together.
2: Oh, my gosh. Oh, but it's giving... Both your ex-wife?
3: Both of my ex-wives.
2: Oh, so it seemed like you weren't doing something right then, if that's the case.
1: Now they're together.
3: No. The first thing, because I pushed it away because I got the second one pregnant. So I had to do something.
2: You know what? Oh, my gosh. Was that weird for you, or did you like that?
3: I mean, I didn't know the second one was going to be my ex-wife. Oh, no, I loved it. It was great. I was the only one not drunk.
1: Now, your second ex-wife, was that something that later on y'all ever talked about?
3: Yeah, and she wanted to do something like that again. We did, and I just realized she might like girls a little bit more than men.
2: Oh.
3: So, yeah, I had to let that ride.
2: Okay. And what was the first ex? Why did you guys get a divorce?
1: Because he got her pregnant.
2: Oh, you know what?
3: Divorce was basically because I got the other one pregnant. And then she was also, you know, not the ideal woman anyway. So.
1: Yeah. Why was she not the ideal woman? You done got somebody else pregnant.
2: Facts.
3: So, but look. I married this woman. She had three kids when I married her.
2: Mm-hmm.
3: I treated them three kids like they're my own. Even to this day, they're still my kids.
2: Okay, that's
3: nice.
2: We had
3: two more. And... the whole time, she just wasn't really in the marriage. We was there together for 10 years, weren't really in it. So, year 8, you know what I'm saying, I started looking around. I started sleeping around. Eventually, you know, when she found out, she was sleeping around, I was sleeping around. So,
2: it's a mess.
3: We might have an open marriage. And then when the chick I was doing it with, she was like, I like her. Let's do it with her. So, that's what happened.
1: Wow. That's open-minded of her. And she really was, and now she just likes women, and not you. Okay.
2: Yeah. She's probably just living in her truth now.
1: Do you still sleep with her?

0: sometimes?
1: Hell no. I got a new wife, and I'm a one woman man now.
2: You done been through hell and back again.
3: We gonna see.
1: Yes.
3: Don't call back up here talking about, so my third ex-wife. All right, well, thank you.
1: Thank you. God bless.
0: All right, well, that was Tell Us a Secret, 800-292-5150, just in case you couldn't get through. JoJo over here cracking up. And when we come back, we have your Yeetie. The Lakers are being sold $12 billion, breaking all kinds of records. We shall discuss.

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1: They say it's truth in the rumors.
2: 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Angela's spilling that yeet tea.
1: Talk to him.
0: Way up at Angela Yee. It's me and JoJo Alonzo.
3: The baddest Boricua in the game.
0: Here. And let's get right into this. So Drake is really buying Pinky Chu's mama house. That's the goth baddie from his 20 Versus 1. Why did you sigh like that?
3: I'm just jealous a little bit. Like, I'm happy for her and her mom, though.
0: I wonder what this house is like, though, because if you get a pick, like, you know, how does this work?
3: Yeah, because where they at?
0: But I mean, still a nice thing. But here's Pinky Chu telling her mom that this is happening.
4: So, you know how I'm on the Drake dating show?
5: Yes.
4: He said I can have whatever I want as a prize. And the first thing that came to mind is everything you've done for me and my sisters. And he's going to buy you a house.
5: Are you serious?
0: Wow. Imagine telling your mom that.
3: I'm trying to buy my mom a house. Okay, Drake, period.
0: Well, you should have won the 20 versus 1.
3: Exactly.
0: Now, in addition to that, Pinky Chu did say, because people were wondering, like, where is this going? Is this, like, a link up for real? Here's what she had to say about that.
6: I think she's just really grateful. Like, I do OF, and a lot of the money I have, I do take care of my family, like helping my sisters, and you know, I'm half Mexican, so we're all really, really close. And like, so obviously she's like over the moon.
7: Did you guys end up hooking up after?
6: No. We just had a lot of good conversations.
3: I'm not gonna lie, I've been talking about the things that Drake has been doing for all of these women lately. Like, you know, he had that Janus party where
0: got cars, money, 50 grand.
3: Then he had a women empowerment event, and it was a whole bunch of women. He did the same exact thing. And I'm just trying to figure out how I'm supposed to get my name on this list.
0: How do I get the VIP invite? That's what you want to know.
3: Hey, Drake.
0: All right, speaking of big money, the Los Angeles Lakers are being sold to Josh Kushner and Bob Iger for over $12 billion. That's according to ESPN. It's a record-breaking price. They were involved in the expansion process in Vegas, but they decided to make an aggressive offer to buy the Lakers from Mark Walton, who had purchased a controlling interest in the team from the genie, from the Buss family, for $10 billion then.
3: And that was that not last year?
0: Mm-hmm.
3: How many times they gonna sell the Lakers? What's going on?
0: Well, the value keeps going up. Mm-hmm. And I'll tell you one thing, these sports franchises, if there's anything we've learned, is that that investment can really pay out later.
3: Let me find out you're about to buy a team.
0: Yeah, it's not going to be, it's going to have to be a new team, that's a new league that's being formed somewhere.
3: I know that's right.
0: But yeah, so big news, over $12 billion. All right, Tyga's album, Starface, is the first album that Pitchfork has ever given a 0 out of 10 score.
3: What?
0: I know, right?
3: 0 out of 10?
0: So he has transformed himself into an 80s pop star. Also, he did admit that the album was aided by AI. So, you know, people already have an issue with that. And, you know, this is the first 0 that they've given out in 19 years.
3: They got beef.
0: I don't know that people take Pitchfork reviews as seriously anyway, because sometimes they get very personal. You see what they've been doing to Chris Brown.
3: Oh, well, yeah.
0: All right. Well, that is your Yeetie. When we come back, Under the Radar, these are the stories that are not necessarily in the headlines. They're flying under the radar, but you definitely need to know about them. And Bumble is ditching a rule that they used to have. It's a very outdated dating rule, so we'll tell you about it. It's way up.
8: Heard about you.

0: piece in the news that relates to you. These stories are flying under the radar.
1: All right, it's way up at Angela Yee. JoJo Alonzo's here with me today.
2: The baddest Boricua in the game.
3: Hey.
1: All right, so Bumble for dating. They announced that anyone in a match can now send the first message. So it used to be the women message first requirement.
3: Yeah.
1: And that's been for over a decade, so.
2: I was on Bumble for a little bit.
1: Mm-hmm.
2: Yeah, and I'm going to say... I can't believe I was on Bumble for a little bit. But I was, and I let the men slide in my DMs.
1: Yeah, because it was about women making the first move. They said it was a radical idea at the time. Being women first was never about prescribing just one way to connect. It was about designing an experience with women's needs in mind. But a lot of women are excited for this change. 66% of women surveyed said they prefer men to send the first message.
2: Yeah, send the message.
1: Yes.
2: I want to go out
1: the
2: and
1: message,
2: get.
1: The number one hip-hop beat, according to Complex. All right, Anthropic is going to watermark text generated by its models, including Claude, and that's going to comply with European regulations. So they did put that in their updated support page.
2: Do you like that idea?
1: So anytime you copy it, paste it elsewhere, mm-hmm. it's going to persist through editing even. I'm sure they'll just find an app to get rid of the watermark.
2: Right, exactly. Because I don't want a watermark. I want you to think I came up with this. That's the whole point of it, ain't it?
1: Yeah,
2: you think I did it.
1: You would think, but hey, anything that's going to make it a little more complicated. But I know people are going to find a way around it.
2: Of course.
1: As they always do.
2: Just go back to Photoshop.
1: And lastly, Damon Darling, the influencer who is buying people's groceries from Walmart, has been banned for life. He got more than 10 million followers for random acts of kindness. He was buying gas for people, buying groceries. But he got kicked out of a store and the police told him it's a life ban from Walmart. So now he's not allowed there anymore. Their only response is that he... violated policy through disruptive behavior and trespassing unrelated to any charitable giving. But people are like, how dare you? Like, why is buying somebody's groceries illegal?
2: Because people don't care about other people no more.
1: They're still getting their money. What's the problem? Right? But he did say he's going to just not film there and respect their wishes. He doesn't want any problems. He just wants to bring love and laughter. If you want to come to Coffee Uplifts People and buy everybody coffee and...
2: I'm trying to tell you.
1: Croissants and sandwiches, please do. And we will welcome you with open arms. All right. Speaking of money, it is a Wealth Wednesday. Everett Taylor, who is the CEO of Kickstarter, is going to be joining us. Now, Kickstarter does have a $1 million culture fund that's going to back independent creators around the world. He's going to tell you how you can apply to get that money from that fund. And we have the Way Up Mix at the top of the hour. So happy Wednesday.
2: Ask me what I got.
0: The Way Up Mix kicks off at the top of the hour on Way Up with Angela Yee.
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12: Here is your Indianapolis forecast. Showers and storms throughout the day today, getting up to 83. More rain will continue into this evening and into the overnight hours. We get down to a low of 69. And mostly cloudy tomorrow with more showers and storms likely, with a high in the low 80s. From the iHeart 24/7 News Center, I'm Brady Hopkins.
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0: Real 98.3, the Nap's number one hip hop and R&B. Hey.
1: Yeah, she back at it. Bring it, bring in the Mac. We up with Angela Yee is on.

Angela Yee. We have the Way Up Mix for you at the top of the hour. Plus, on this Wealth Wednesday, Everett Taylor is joining us. He is the CEO of Kickstarter, which is the world's premier crowdfunding platform for creative projects. But now they have a $1 million culture fund. We'll give you those details. It's Way Up.

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0: 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I'm here with JoJo Alonzo.
1: Hello.
0: And we got your YouTube coming up in just a few minutes. The Rock is doing country music. And also, Megan Thee Stallion on Michelle Obama's podcast. We'll give you some of those highlights. It just came out. It's way up. Oh,

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1: Yo, she about to blow the lid up off this pot.
2: Let's get it.
1: Oh, yeah. Angela spilling that yee tea.
2: Come and get the tea.
0: All right, it's Way Up with Angela Yee, me and my girl JoJo Alonzo in the building.
3: The baddest Boricua in the game.
4: Hello.
0: Hello. How you feeling today?
3: I'm great.
0: All right. Well, The Rock, he has a new song out. It's part of the, it's going to be on a Moana-inspired album. And he also said he's considering a return to music.
3: Return.
0: He debuted the song. Yeah, he's done a couple of little things, you know. He debuted the song Your Dad is from Moana Voices Across the Ocean, which is a companion album to the live action remake of Moana that was released this year. And here's what it sounds like.

0: So he told Rolling Stone he's exploring his future in music.
1: Nah, he should just stick with acting, I think. If
0: he said he loves country music and he's exploring that now.
1: Well, you can love it and still, you know, don't publish it.
0: He's done a couple of little things here and there. Wyclef, you know.
1: I love The Rock, though. But, you know.
0: He also rapped.
1: Oh.
0: Previous. He's been on some things.
1: I don't want to listen. I'm not. Put on that rock. Like, who's doing that?
0: You know the lyrics. Dwayne Johnson. Now, Megan Thee Stallion was on the IMO podcast. That's, Michelle Obama.
1: Okay, sis.
0: And some of the things she talked about was, of course, her new album. She said it's going to be her best.
2: I'm just reintroducing my alter ego, Tina Snow. Tina is grown now, babe. She has been through lots of life since y'all heard from her last. And I have so many collaborations that I feel like the hotties have been asking me for, from niche collaborations that's overdue, collaborations that have shocked the people, really gagged lives.
3: Okay.
2: I feel like Act 3 is going to be one of my favorite projects I ever put out.
1: Okay. Well, she been through some stuff. Mm-hmm. So, you know, when you get in that booth, especially after a crazy, public breakup, too.
0: Oh, yeah. She had that.
1: I'm talking about that's where you really get in your bag.
0: And she was commenting on that and doing posts about
1: it. I'm trying to tell you. She went in that studio.
0: I want to hear what happened. Listen, she needed to talk to Carrie Hilson about dating them athletes.
1: Exactly.
0: Now, another thing that she talked about is her mental health. A lot of times she'll try to act tough or like everything's okay.
2: I used to feel like when I have a bad day, I have to do something to fix it. Then I started realizing, okay, I need to take these couple of days to myself. I need to have this week to myself. Because then I started learning, there's nothing anybody's going to be able to say to me that's going to fix it in 10 minutes. There's nothing I'm going to be able to do to hurry up and put a Band-Aid over how I feel right now.
3: Yeah.
2: So I've learned to just feel what I'm feeling. I might get under my bed and cry.
3: Yeah,
2: I don't know,
3: yeah,
2: but I have
3: right.
2: to feel it.
0: Okay. Listen, you said you can relate.
1: I can relate, yeah, mm-hmm. because you definitely got to give yourself some time. People be trying to just get up and be like, oh, I'm okay. You're not okay.
0: And especially because in this world, people really don't care.
1: They don't.
0: And so you could be upset as you want. Somebody going to make fun of you. Somebody going to have jokes. So you got to act like nothing bothers you. Mm-hmm. She also discussed handling her emotions and where she is with that.
2: Instead of praying all the time about can I have, I start praying and saying oh my gosh, I'm so thankful. I've went through a lot of different emotions over the years.
3: Yeah.
2: And still even talking about being happy sometimes make me emotional.
3: Yeah.
2: Because I definitely used to be like, okay, you got to be strong. I must be going through all these things because I'm supposed to be some kind of example of how to be tough and how to be strong. So I never wanted to cry or feel anything.
0: All right. 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
2: Go.
0: Yeah. 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
3: Just a couple of slow spots right now. 65 northbound showing a backup. Raymond to the south split. And the southbound collector tight between Ohio Street and Washington Street. Construction on the west side, 465 northbound roadwork blocks the left lane of the exit ramp to Washington Street, and that's scheduled until the 13th.
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24: Here is your Indianapolis forecast. Showers and storms throughout the day today, getting up to 83. More rain will continue into this evening and into the overnight hours. We get down to a low of 69. And mostly cloudy tomorrow with more showers and storms likely, with a high in the low 80s. From the iHeart 24/7 News Center, I'm Brady Hopkins.
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0: 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Hey.
1: Yeah, she back at it. Bring it, bring in the Mac. We up with Angela Yee is on.

0: What's up? It's Way Up with Angela Yee. I'm here with JoJo Alonzo.
1: That's me.
0: Ready to give some advice. 800-292-5150. Maybe you got questions about work. Maybe it's about love. Maybe it's about family. Anything you want to ask us, we got your back. 800-292-5150.

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2: Brought to you by Top Dog Law.
3: What's up? It's Way Up with Angela Yee. Me and JoJo Alonzo are here today.
4: Hello.
3: And it's time for Ask Yee. Today we have somebody on the line who is anonymous, and she wants to know about leaving her fiance who is still really tight with his ex.
5: My fiance is still friends with his ex. Should I leave him or should I still be with him? Because I left him before and then came back, but he's still friends with her. But anyway, I hate his sister.
3: Okay, so this fiance, you already don't like that he's friends with his ex and you can't stand his sister.
4: Why don't you like him being friends with his ex?
5: She just recently had a tragic, and I said, I understand her having a tragic, but what about me over here? You know, I got stuff going over here, and he's just so sentimental toward her. Like, what the heck?
3: I think it's okay to be, like, on cordial terms with your ex, but y'all don't got to be friends.
5: Yeah.
3: You know, and so I agree with you there. And if it's an issue and you're telling him this and he's not fixing it, that's already a problem. Unless, do they have kids together or anything?
5: None.
3: Right. So there's no reason.
5: We have one together.
3: And I want to say, out of respect to, if his ex is really his friend, she should understand that it's affecting your relationship. And also say, let me step back so that you can, so I'm not causing no problems.
4: Have some kind of boundaries, you know?
5: Yeah.
4: Because I personally feel like, you know, sometimes when you break up, you don't always have to be enemies. You can
3: still be friends.
4: You
3: can be cordial.
4: You can be cordial. But if you're in a relationship, it's like, oh, wait, hold on now. Don't cross no boundaries. Okay, and then what about the sister? What does she do?
5: When we get into it, he'll go ask her, and I never knew she liked me for years. I mean, 10 years went past. And then we were sitting in a setting, and she said, you know, I didn't like you for years. And I'm thinking, I know she don't. She only deals with me because me and him are together.
3: Yeah. Well, that shouldn't affect your relationship. You can not like your fiance's sister. The real issue is, what's he going to do about his ex?
4: No, seriously, yeah. Because you could keep her at a distance. Yeah.
3: And you need to tell him, I'm not comfortable with this. And if you're not willing to create these boundaries, then I don't feel comfortable moving forward.
4: Boom.
5: He's proposed to me like 3 times. And
4: well,
5: I'm
4: stand
5: like,
4: on business.
5: No.
4: Who cares if he approached you 3 times? If
3: you got to say it and mean it.
4: Yeah, he done said what he said to her, and you don't like the relationship, then move around. How about this? You go be friends with your ex and you see what he say.
3: Sometimes you got to show him.
4: Sometimes, yeah, you just got to show him so they can learn.
3: All right, well, good luck. You did a great job disguising your voice. Well, that was Ask Yee, 800-292-5150, just in case you couldn't get through. And just so you know, Top Dog Law has won $1 billion for their clients. You get into an accident, you make the call. Top Dog Law, our bark has bite. And when we come back, Everett Taylor is joining us for this Wealth Wednesday. He is the CEO of Kickstarter, which is the world's premier crowdfunding platform for creative projects. They have a $1 million culture fund that's going to back independent creators around the world. We'll discuss, and you'll see how you can get some cash for your projects. It's Way Up. Yeah.

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3: What's up? It's Way Up with Angela Yee on a Wealth Wednesday. 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
4: Happy Wealth Wednesdays, everybody. And it is week two of Wealth Wednesday celebrating Black Business Month. And we have yet another slacker for you today. We have Everett Taylor, and he is the CEO of Kickstarter. But we're not going to get there yet because you're a serial entrepreneur. And to continue that journey, I don't want to dwell on this, but you had some real challenges. And I know you experienced homelessness in high school. But at 19, you're like, I know what I'm going to do. And you started your own company. How did you have belief? All the things that you experienced, where did the belief that you could do that come from?
5: For me, I've always had this incredible sense of awareness about my abilities, but also confidence in what I could do. During my freshman year of college, I dropped out after my freshman year. You know, I threw parties and I enjoyed doing parties and events. And so I was like, hey, let me try to start doing my own parties here in Richmond. And then, you know, I learned how to code a little bit. And a couple of my buddies, we all built a platform called Easy Events, which was a ticketing platform. And yeah, we sold the company a couple years later.
3: Did y'all have the sense to be like, okay, we're going to do a business plan? Or was it just, let's do it and figure it out?
5: I really fumbled my bag on this one. So I started doing events, right? And then one of the fathers of one of my co-founders, like, established the LLC for us and did all that. But I didn't know what I was doing. And what was so crazy, they helped me build it. And then after that, I continued to run the business without them. But when I sold it, because of the way that the LLC was built, each of us owned 33% of the company. So despite me building the company, I only got to get 33% of the proceeds, and that's because I didn't know anything about equity and ownership and things like that.
3: That's a good lesson right there.
4: What, 21 then?
5: I was 21,
4: and you sold, don't be so hard on yourself.
5: I had to learn a really, really valuable lesson. Not only did I learn the lesson of, like, ownership and equity, the other lesson I learned was being well-researched and knowing what you've built and knowing the value of what you've built, because people will take advantage of you. And I told myself once that happened, I would never be taken advantage of.
3: That's a good lesson to have learned early on, though, I want to say, because you were so young when you did that. That's valuable. It's like paying for education.
5: Yeah.
3: The part that you ended up having to give up. But then you went on.
5: Expensive education.
3: But you went on to become, like she said, a serial entrepreneur, and you launched other businesses.
5: Yeah. And I went to go work with a guy named Sean Ellis, who led growth at like Dropbox and Eventbrite. That's how he knew about me, because he was at Eventbrite. And so I learned under him. And while I was learning the ropes of Silicon Valley, leading marketing for him, I started building my own companies. And so I started with my first marketing firm. And then we built a company together. And then over the course of the next few years, I built several, you know, $1 million plus companies. I think I did four of them before the age of 27.
4: Jeez. So interesting, as you've built all these different types of companies. At what point did you realize, okay, maybe I might be good at marketing, but I'm just really good at building businesses?
5: I think once you've done it a couple times, so, you know, I started my first company, sold it. I became head of marketing for a startup in Silicon Valley that sold, right? I, started a couple companies that, you know, did seven figures in revenue. And I was like, wow, everything that I'm doing is actually becoming successful. And that gave me more. I was already confident in myself. But once you have the repetition and you do it over and over and over again, you just learn so many lessons throughout, and you cut out the mistakes, and you just become more efficient. You become more dangerous at it.
3: All right. Everett Taylor is here on this Wealth Wednesday. He's the CEO of Kickstarter. There's a $1 million creators fund that was just launched. We have more details on that when Stacey Tisdale and I come back. It's Way Up.

0: getting wealthy.
1: And I don't mind sharing my wealth, dog.
2: Getting you straight financially, mentally, and physically. This is Wealth Wednesday on Way Up with Angela Yee.
3: What's up? It's Way Up with Angela Yee. Happy Wealth Wednesday. And we have Everett Taylor here. He's the CEO of Kickstarter. They have a $1 million culture fund that is backing independent creators around the world. Who is eligible for this? But also, this is not like $1 million to one person. This is a fund that is spread across multiple creators.
4: Yes. So we launched this campaign called The Power of Belief. And we're asking people to have the belief in people on our platform to buy their products and support their dreams. Then we should be doing the same. And so that's where the Culture Fund came about. It's a $1 million fund to support the first. This is just the first $1 million. So this is going to be a multi-year, multi-million dollar initiative. But the first fund is committed to artists, so the arts, filmmakers, so film, musicians and music, and fashion designers. Even just $5,000, $10,000, $20,000 can completely change, you know, the trajectory for somebody. And so that's why we're really passionate about this. And again, this is just the first tranche. So there's going to be more to come. And the caveat is that they have to launch a Kickstarter project.
3: And Kickstarter will not have any equity in your company.
4: Zero equity. Zero.
3: Sign the Kickstarter.
4: Zero. Yes, zero. That's the beautiful thing about Kickstarter is that it really empowers people to launch new things, whatever. Like a lot of the people that we love, the Spike Lees, the Issa Rae's, the TLC's, all these people have launched Kickstarter projects.
5: Where can people find out about the fund and learn about it?
4: Go to Kickstarter.com. There's a huge banner, Culture Fund. Click on that, and I'll give you all the details that you need.
3: Right now, it's Wealth Wednesday, and we are talking to Everett Taylor, the CEO of Kickstarter. They also have a $1 million culture fund for backing independent creators around the world. For somebody who's starting a Kickstarter, what are some things you would tell them to make sure that they are actually can market what it is that they're starting their Kickstarter for? Because you also don't want to get lost in the shuffle of other people who have Kickstarters.
4: So your video has to be on point. It has to be engaging. It has to be clear. It has to be concise. Number two is, listen, the way that the Kickstarter algorithm works is you need to have your community kind of push it in the beginning, so then the algorithm catches it, and then all the strangers and all the people that are using Kickstarter will see your project. And so a lot of people make the mistake that they launch a project and then they don't get their friends or family to back the project or support the project, and then it just gets lost. You really have to have a go-to-market strategy where you're bringing your audience and doing your marketing up front, because once you get that going, then all the millions of people that are on Kickstarter are going to start to see your project as well.
5: Do you coach people in that at all?
4: We have a whole outreach team, customer success team, all the things to help people be successful on that.
5: For Black business owners out there who have hustled and grind and grown businesses but want to scale them, what piece of advice?
4: Be customer obsessed. Talk to your customers, your potential customers. Constantly be getting feedback loops. Once you get into a point where you feel like you know best, you've lost. Finding out what you can do better, how you can improve, what things they love, what things they hate. I'm on Threads and Twitter, and I'm looking at people who might be complaining about Kickstarter and stuff like that, answering them directly, seeing how I can support them. I love what I do. And if you bring that level of obsession to your company, you're going to have success.
3: Thank you so much to Everett Taylor for being with us today, the CEO of Kickstarter. Make sure you go and find out information if you're thinking about trying to get your hands on some of that money from that $1 million culture fund that they have launched. And you can watch that full interview on my YouTube channel, Way Up With Yee. When we come back, it's your show, so you have the last word.
6: Pop that thing, let it clap, let it clap. Ride this, or you sit on my lap. Spread them cheese, let me see that. Shake that like you out of control. That thing till your throat gets sore. Bend it on down, put your face on the floor. That till your legs can't stand. High freak with the word in a hand.

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4: All right. I'm over here getting ready for the best Angela Yee day ever. Amen. August 23rd, period. JoJo Alonzo's here with me today.
5: The baddest Boricua in the game.
6: Hey, girl.
4: Hey, girl. Ooh. What a great day we had today.
5: Thanks.
4: Shout out to Everett for joining us also for this Wealth Wednesday. You know him as the CEO of Kickstarter. He's got this $1 million fund that if you're a creator, you can get your hands on some money. Also, Community Through Hoops. I'm going to be broadcasting live Way Up with Angela Yee from Times Square.
5: That's so dope.
4: This is the first time I'm doing that.
5: Yeah.
4: And that's for Community Through Hoops. That's going down on Monday. It's a free basketball clinic. And it's led by New York Knicks legend, Allen Houston. There's also a dunk contest. It's going to be fun. All in Times Square. They're literally building a basketball court in Times Square.
5: Yeah, that's super dope.
4: Shout out to Three Keys Management.
5: And you're going to be out there shooting.
4: I actually am.
5: I see your little jumper.
4: You see my little jumper?
5: Yeah.
4: You see me hit that three?
5: It was so ugly, though.
4: Okay, it went in.
5: It did.
4: Okay. All right. But anyway, this is your show, so you have the last word.
7: My secret is that I eat all my mom's snacks, and then I blame it on my little sister. She's only two. The key is not to eat it all at once.
8: 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I like to shine the light on her. I've been married to her for 37 years. Thank you.
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0: 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Over the weekend, Drake did a live stream, gave away a lot of money. I ain't got a lot of money. I definitely got you $1,000 and a trip to the 2026 iHeartRadio Music Festival. Cardi B, Snoop Dogg, September the 18th and 19th. T-Mobile Arena, Las Vegas, like some players. Hey, anytime you hear that keyword, all you got to do is text in for your chance to win. 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

time. But I be right damned if a nigga don't be trying. 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On the road to riches, listen, this is what you find. The good news is, you came a long way.

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1: What you need to do is be thankful for the life you got, you know what I'm saying? 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

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Radio Boss Hard Body, Kiati. Crazy to think about it. Man, we lost Tupac almost 30 years ago, and his murder trial is actually going on right now. We'll get into it 6 minutes after Chris Brown Bryce. Until the Tupac, we'll be after this Murata Scientist.

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1: Radio Boss Hard Body, Kiati. Same trip as Isaiah Rashad and Mudley on Thomas on the way, 6 minutes. It's been about 30 years since Tupac was gunned down. And now the only man who's ever been charged in this murder is finally going to trial. Jury selection is underway for Dwayne Keith D. Davis, who's accused of orchestrating the 1996 shooting. Now, prosecutors are expected to lean heavily on his own past statements. I think he wrote a book. He's been on podcasts. And Suge Knight, who was driving the car that Pac was in, is on the witness list, but saying that he doesn't want any part of this trial. I'm definitely going to keep you in the loop and get you to scoop. Tupac's still one of the most notable names in hip-hop, period. Hey, definitely keep it live.
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7: Forecast for Indianapolis tonight, mostly cloudy with a chance of showers and storms, lows into the upper 60s, mostly cloudy with a chance of late afternoon showers and storms Thursday, highs in the mid 80s. Chance of showers and storms the first half of the day Friday, otherwise mostly cloudy, a high of 86. From the iHeart 24/7 News Center, I'm Sean Gallagher.
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Radio Boss Hardbody Kiati, this right here is your daily reminder. You never know what people are battling on the inside, even when they're smiling on the outside. Be nice to people. You really could be the gas money, that emotional push that they need to keep on going, to keep on pushing and doing the right things. Tim's what you need on the way after this. Drake Janet.

0: 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On the way for you 6 minutes this Women Crush Wednesday. 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I get the shout outs and requests right here in the studio.
1: 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I also led the team that created MTV. And my co-founders and I are celebrating MTV's

Jay-Z, Kanye in Paris. On the way, right after this folded, Kehlani. Hey, if you want to pop out and show some love for President Barack Obama, more tickets for the Obama Presidential Center are going on sale today. Now, if you want to get

Poppin' R&B, Real 98.3. Radio Boss Hardbody, Kiati. Happy birthday, Rachel. Got that Jacquees Juvenile Lick Back, the birthday song. On the way, 5 minutes. Hey, Leo's, get that birthday shout out and love in our Free Our Heart Radio app. You tap that red microphone, get

0: For the second time in 2 years, the Lakers will have new owners as Mark Walter, who's under a federal probe, has agreed to sell the franchise to businessmen Josh Kushner and Bob Iger for a whopping $12.5 billion. Kushner and Iger had reportedly been involved with the NBA's expansion process into Vegas. Making it official, nine-time All-Star and 2017 NBA MVP Russell Westbrook has announced his retirement. I'm Frank Aaron.
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Shout out Jackson. Checking in, getting that cardio in. Got your request. Gunner and Burner Boy on the way. 5 minutes. You want to get away? I'm talking about the 2026 iHeartRadio Music Festival. Cardi B, Snoop Dogg, you, flights, tellies, $1,000 in your bank account. All you got to do, you hear the keyword, is text in for your chance to, yeah, just kick your feet up. Let your head out. T-Mobile Arena, we're going to have a great time for 2 days, and you could be here, but you got to keep it locked in. You hear that keyword, tap it.

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1: Radio Boss Horror Body Kiata. You know it's crazy times when somebody trying to take Beyonce to court, and Beyonce actually took care of the business she was supposed to take care of. People look crazy. I'm breaking it down for you 6 minutes after Ye and Lauryn Hill. I can't.

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1: 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Beyonce coming into some new legal drama. She and Parkwood being sued over the opening spoken word sample on Alien Superstar. But here's the twist. Beyonce's team says they actually licensed the sample and paid the artist directly, but the lawsuit is claiming that he didn't own the rights to sell to them, so legally, he could not clear it. So now the fight is over who actually owned the sample when Beyonce used it. I don't know if y'all ever had to go to court with Beyonce lawyers, but I don't think they're going to do too much losing, and they actually can document that they paid somebody for the sample. But what do I know? They always keep you in the loop and getting you the scoop, keep it live.

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Please simmer down. 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I'll walk you down. Motion, they ain't got a lot. I got paper.

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3: What up, dude, boo?
2: All right, I had the homie Glasses Malone on the podcast. It was an hour and a half long. We talked about a lot, but I had to ask him because he's accusing Drake of spending money to paint the narrative that YG had something to do with Draco the Ruler's killing.
3: Right. I remember that.
2: So I asked him straight up, hey, are you 100% sure that's the case? This is what he said. You made headlines because you brought up the fact that Drake might be assisting in some of the financing of pushing this YG narrative with the Draco situation. How sure are you that that's a
4: 100%.
2: Thing? 100%.
4: This is something that they do in the business. I mean, they see stories. My problem is, I don't know how mad you is about no rap battle. Grow the fuck up, bro. You're gonna make millions of dollars. Your kids are straight, but you keep playing and just get fucked up. Because ain't nobody just taking no fucking losses. No matter what you think, you still black. Like, it's one thing you trying to make a look dumb. It's another thing where your minions, right, for lack of better terms, are doing things to falsely incriminate somebody.

0: you a 10. Girl, you a 10, girl, you a 10, girl, you a 10. 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Girl, you a 10, girl, you a 10, girl, you a 10.
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2: It's the Bootleg Kev Show, man. The No Cap News Report's on the way. That's where James finds the craziest stories in the world, and we talk about them. What you got, man?
3: Hey, there's a new study that pretty much tells me most Americans is dumb, because, hey, oh, this is concerning. They don't know where chocolate milk came from.
2: Our producer, Sam, falls into this category.
3: Oh, Lord.
2: I couldn't believe that he believed this. We're going to talk about it up next.
4: She ain't even all that. Like, I ain't even like that.

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